0: be revealed to us.
1: All we know about this challenge is that more work has gone into it than anything that we've ever done before.
0: Well, that's what
1: show.
0: They just keep saying, right? The producers have just said it's going to be a lot of work.
1: Yeah,
0: but
1: it could be anything. We'll find out more in minutes.
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Like, that was the first thing I had. I'm so proud of it. I think it's a song that's meaningful, but also so like light and cheeky.

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1: All day at Mix 94.5. We've got Perth's Best Variety, Robbie Williams, lineup after 10 plus. What a great flashback. It's Irene Cara into Ed Sheeran. And yeah, super chilly start to the morning again. Whenever I drive past Lake Munger, just the mist that is hanging there, it looks so freezing. But we are in for a gorgeous day with a top of 21 and 24 degrees on the way tomorrow. Hey, coming up straight after the 10 o'clock news, your next chance to get involved with Mix 94.5's Million Dollar Voice.
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2: Hello there, I'm Matthew Layton. Motorists could be slugged at the Bowser under Donald Trump's plan to toll oil tankers through the Strait of Hormuz. The Albanese government warns households will wear the cost as oil prices jump and pressure grows to extend the fuel tax cut. Police say they've made their biggest arrest yet

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0: for your Tuesday, Arvo. It's Carrie Bickmore and Tommy Little. And on 13 1060, we're talking buffets.
1: I think people are going to be on my side here. I think you should be able to take, when you're on holiday, food from the buffet throughout the day to have

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1: Because do you remember the Twinnies?
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0: All right, thanks for dinner. I must be off then.
1: Wait, where are you off to in a hurry?
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1: But you did that yesterday?
0: Flowers.
1: What?
0: Got to arrange some flowers in the shed.
1: That makes no sense.
0: All right, see ya.
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4: 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That's when I knew that your heart was scarring. 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Like, wait, babe, let me

0: On the hot here, it's Nick and Lauren. It's time to welcome back one of our favourites, Loz.
1: Yep.
0: Without a doubt.
1: I said it earlier. I would say we have best friends of the show. We have friends of the show. I would say that this next guest is a soulmate of the show.
0: We've literally travelled internationally with this artist.
1: Yep.
0: Cannot say that about anyone else. Of course, talking about Amy Shark. She is back. The brand new album, Soft Pop, is coming out next Friday. You can pre-order it right now.

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2: 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That's when I knew that your heart was scarring. 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

0: That is Beta Mona Lisa.
1: What's the...
0: That's trills, I believe they're called. Is it?
1: I love it. Oh, okay. I actually really like it. I want more.
0: I think it's more fun if I just reveal the sibling now and then we can have some more fun.
1: Okay.
0: Have a listen to who her sibling is.
2: We are in the beginning of a mass extinction, and all you can talk about is money and fairy tales of eternal economic
0: That's Greta Thunberg's sister.
1: No way. Yes. That is Greta Thunberg's sister.
0: That's Greta

0: we just played. Yeah. Okay. So okay. What's the?
1: I heard this last week, and I sat at my desk with my headphones in and went, "What is this?"
0: Okay.
1: And
0: let's
1: then
0: decide.
1: Listen to the second one.
0: And then you liked the cash draw. Yeah. Okay.

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0: little bit of lead time. 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
1: Hey, it's Mix 94.5's Pete and Kimber. If you grew up in Perth, you remember getting your license and doing bog laps through North Bridge with these hits turned up.
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